0: As melhores músicas no seu ritmo. Gold Classic.
1: One ticket, please. Well, I don't know what everybody's here. Hey, what's going on, man?
2: Yeah, she's at home.
1: Yeah, she's at home.

0: 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Gold Classic.
1: This next song is turned into a duet. That's the way we like it, I think. We'd like everybody to join in. This is a song called Love of My Life.